Debut on American Bandstand. Paul McCartney formed Wings in 1971. The Beatles made their last performance at Liverpool's Cavern Club this week in 1963. In 1999, Patsy Cline received a posthumous star on the Hollywood Walk of Fame. The movie Superfly opened in 1972. In 1957, Billy Williams and the Cordettes appeared on the first national broadcast of American Bandstand. Production began on the movie Rock, Rock, Rock with Chuck Berry, Laverne Baker, Frankie Lyman, and Connie Francis singing for Tuesday Weld in the movie that debuted in 1956. Christine McVie joined Fleetwood Mac this week in 1970. Paul Anka made his TV debut on American Bandstand in 1957. The movie Beach Party, a summer classic with Frankie Avalon and Annette Funicello, opened this week in 1963. The cover photo for Abbey Road by the Beatles was photographed this week in 1969. England's Decca Records destroyed 25,000 copies of Ray Peterson's Tell Laura I Love Her for being in bad taste this week in 1960. In 59, the Kingston Trio appeared on the cover of Life magazine. Sonny Bono was hired by Specialty Records in 1957 as their Hollywood Artist and Repertoire representative. Olivia Newton-John received a star on the Hollywood Walk of Fame in 1981. And in 1959, Frankie Avalon's hit Just Ask Your Heart was released, and it sold a reported 200,000 copies the day it was released, with 10,000 in Chicago alone. In the studio, Badfinger recorded the Paul McCartney composition Come and Get It in 1969. The Rolling Stones recorded Have You Seen Your Mother Baby, Standing in the Shadows in 66. The Beach Boys cut When I Grow Up to Be a Man in 1964. The Isley Brothers recorded Shout in 1959. And Roy Orbison cut Blue Angel in 1960. Birthdays, Connie Stevens is 88, Keith Carradine 77, Samantha Sang is 75. Tony Bennett, born 1926, Frankie Ford, 1939, Timmy Euro, 1941, Louis Armstrong, 1901, Big D. Irwin, 1939, Elsbury Hobbs from the Drifters, 1930, Rick Derringer from the McCoys, 1947, Sammy Smith, 1943, Demita Joe, 1940, B.J. Thomas, 1942, Ron Holden, 1939, Stan Freberg, the king of parodies, with songs like Heartbreak Hotel, Banana Boat Song, and so many others. He was so clever. Born this week, 1926. Felice Bryant, who co-wrote many hits for the Everly Brothers with her husband, Budlo Bryant, born this week, 1925. Joe Tex, 1933. Chuck Berry Jr., born this week, 1961. And Andrew Gold, also born this week, having a birthday from 1951. And from Treasure Island Oldies, that's the Rock and Roll News podcast for you for the week of August the 2nd. Thank you for listening. I'm Michael Codan.

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3: Well, groovy guys, groovy gals, I'm back once again here in the air chair where I belong. Buckle in with a Hans device. It's all good. Hi, everybody. Welcome back to Hot Rod Radio USA with Wings Callahan. Been drinking lots of coffee. I'm all wired. I'm all ready to rock you to your knees. That's right. So get ready for 2 hours of Motorhead music madness right here on your favorite station.

one of the shorter songs in rock and roll, Carolyn Sherrill. You just gotta love chicks singing about GTOs. They're right on, too. Pretty cool, yeah. Oh, you don't have to say, but tell me you love me anyway. 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I don't know.

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1: It's the Hardtop Race, 1953 car music, Merrill Moore. Now, way back into the archives of rock and roll. Wow, 53. And you heard it here on Hot Rod Radio USA. Hey, pretty baby. I'm sitting right now. I don't know.

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It's called Hey Fred. Again, it's the Pyronauts. It's off their album called Surf and Destroy. I like it.

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1: I'm going to do it.
0: And it's called, you got to love it. Eddie, how many times are you going to wash the car on Hot Rod Radio USA? With Wings Callahan talking all over the record. Yeah.

0: great instrumental called Baja. Those are the Astronauts. I'm Wings Callahan. This is Hot Rod Radio USA. Stick around because we'll be right back.
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Those are the ripcords, the chorus, and Hot Rod USA, just like Hot Rod Radio USA. That's right. And now, gang, it's time for news that isn't new anymore. Wings Callahan reporting. It was this weekend in 1846 the Smithsonian Institute was created. Yep, the transatlantic cable was laid, 1866, and President Buchanan communicated over it to Queen Victoria. It doesn't work anymore, but it did then. Betty Boop debuted in Max Fleischer's animated cartoon Dizzy Dishes in 1930. And this is the big one for all of us that love rock and roll. In 1937, the electric guitar, the instrument that revolutionized jazz, blues, and country music, rock and roll was recognized by the United States Patent Office on this date. G.D. Beauchamp called it the Rickenbacker frying pan. They invented it in Los Angeles. He got together with Adolf Rickenbacker, and they called the company the Electro String Instrument Corporation of Los Angeles, California. How about that? 1945, the U.S. dropped the second atomic bomb on Nagasaki. Japan announced the willingness to surrender if we provided status of Emperor Hirohito to be remain unchanged. Well, that didn't happen. ABC entered network TV in 1948. Alan Funt's candid camera debuted on ABC also in 48. The United States military established the Department of Defense in 49. Britain's TV show Rock Steady Go premiered in 63, and it's now owned by Dave Clark. Richard Nixon resigned in 1974. David Frost purchased the rights to interview him. He didn't get it for nothing in 1975. The Richard Nixon Museum in San Clemente, California, closed in 81. We lost Jerry Garcia, the Grateful Dead, in 95. And this song was number one in 1959 by Lloyd Price.

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Hot Rod Radio USA. Now, what was that before? I don't know. This is a sleep at the wheel. Let's get our kicks on route.

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And you can meet a few hicks. This is, of course, live radio with all the bells and whistles.

0: 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Great gosh almighty. All right, what's coming up next here? Deep in the archives of rock and roll, we've been going down there many times because we can only carry one record at a time. Got Elvis coming up right here, right now on your favorite station.
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1: 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Hey, wave my hand, Chief, before you come in on the beat.

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0: It's Popsicles, Icicles, the Mermaids on Hot Rod Radio USA. Now, gang, I'm going to do a Trashmen twin spin. You know, my favorite band, the Trashmen. Back in 1963, they brought the world Surfin' Bird. And here, just a few months ago, they got back into the studio the first time in 25 years and recorded new stuff, got together with Deke Dickerson. New album's called Bringing Back the Trash, and for the past few weeks, we've been playing some of the cuts off that from time to time. So let's do a Trashmen twin spin then and now right here on Hot Rod Radio USA.
1: Oh, well, everybody.

Trashman then and now. On Hot Rod Radio USA. The Trashman. Well, yeah, I already went through that. What a great album, Bringing Back the Trash, their new one. Right here on Hot Rod Radio USA. You can probably order this thing online. It's on Major Label Record out of Hollywood, California. And so check it out. All right? Okay, we're going to slow it down here, and Marianne's going to be popping into the studio pretty quick, I think. Here's Gene Pitney. I'm going to be strong and make it through this, yes.

0: 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And look who's just sauntered into the Hot Rod Radio studios there.
1: That would be me.
0: What do you know today, my dear? How are you? You're looking good, too.
1: Thank you.
0: I hear you're going to be Mrs. Mush right now. You've picked out the perfect song. I understand you've heard these guys live, front row seats. Imagine that.
1: So, many times.
0: Uh-huh.
1: Many years ago, too.
0: Oh, okay. So what are we playing here, dear? What, I'm going to push the button. I have no idea what it is.
1: When I Fall in Love by the Letterman.
0: Well, I thought we already passed that plateau. Not when, but, you know where I'm going with this?
1: I know
0: where we have this situation.
1: You are a situation.
0: All right. Are you ready? Here we go. Let's dance, my dear, with the Letterman.

What a great song. Yeah, well, who needs the Callahan Singers when lovely Mary Ann, Mrs. Mush is around? Where are they, by the way? Anyway, they're late again. Well, this portion of Hot Rod Radio USA brought to you by the Morgeson Company, steering you forward for over 100 years, man. 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

0: You doing all right?
1: They doing all right.
0: That's right. Jotech, show me the, let's say that should be the theme song of, Missouri, shouldn't it? The Show Me State. Say, you know, the folks at RCA and all the other, you know, all the other folks that control Elvis Presley music, they always get creative. They keep coming out with new stuff where they found old tapes. They remix it with different artists. They make medleys. They do all kinds of stuff. I think you're going to dig this. I don't know if you've heard it before. It's been played it here at Hot Rod Radio before. But it's a great medley called the Elvis Medley. And it goes like this. I think you're really going to dig it. Yeah.

0: 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Be right back.
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0: Brakes? Who needs brakes? We're always on the throttle.

Isn't that a cool song? Good times, rock and roll, Flash Cadillac, Continental Kids on Hot Rod Radio, USA. I'm gone, gone, gone. Don and Phil are featured artists, the Everly Brothers on Hot Rod Radio,

You know, for the past few minutes, I've been digging through the archives of rock and roll here at Hot Rod Radio USA. I took the express elevator way down into our lowest levels possible. And because the mood is kind of, you know, Don and Phil Everly, Patsy Cline, kind of mellow and all that, I found, I think, the perfect song to turn the moods around. What do you think of this?

0: Nancy Klein. I fall to pieces. I feel like Humpty Dumpty here on Hot Rod Radio USA. 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They're all things steering. 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

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If it's good, we'll get it on, all right? Now back to Patsy Cline, but this young lady coming up next is not Patsy Cline. Her name is Mandy Barnett, but you've been hearing so much Patsy Cline music, you know, the last better part of 2 hours here on Hot Rod Radio USA. Tell me that this gal hasn't nailed it perfectly. See if you like this version. This is Mandy Barnett.

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Well, looking at the clock, wow. Well, I hope you dug a couple hours of the Everly Brothers and Patsy Cline here on Hot Rod Radio USA. Kind of a mushy show, huh? Yeah. Well, next week we'll be back to the usual foolishness here on HRR. Hope you can join us again. I'll be back next week. Same bat time, same bat station right here before your very ears. 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
0: It's 60 minutes of feel-good oldies, classic jingles and lots of fun stuff. 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

0: It's feel-good music all the way here on the Happy Hour Show, and that was definitely a good old foot tapper from 1965 when Shirley Ellis was bringing us the clapping song. And if you were singing along with that one, I hope you weren't using the rude lyrics.
1: Oh! What are you talking about?
0: Never you mind.

0: Oh, a very moving story in our Transatlantic number one for you today from Kenny Rogers, with a chart topper in the UK and Canada in 1980, when he was telling us the tale of Tommy, the coward of the county. But of course he wasn't really.
1: I can be your hero, baby.
2: Thank you.
0: Coming up after the next song, we'll be having today's baffling Beatles bit.

0: His name was Clarence Frogman Henry due to the frog voices he used on some of his records, like that one from 1956 when he was letting us know that he ain't got no home.
1: What did you just say?
0: He ain't got no home.
2: That was truly awful.
0: Well, I just read what it says on the label.
3: They don't understand.
0: Nor do I most of the time. And now on the Happy Hour Show, it's time for today's Baffling Beatles bit. See if you can work out which Beatles song this is from the short clip that you're about to hear.
4: I mean, it must be high or low.
5: Oh, that's too easy.
0: Well, let's just play it again anyway, shall we?
5: Oh, yeah.
4: I mean, it must be high or low.
0: And we'll be revealing the answer and playing the whole track for you right after the next song.

0: The cool as a mountain stream voice of the much-missed John Denver back in 1971, who was walking down those country roads.
1: Yeah, shut up.
0: So, how did you get on with today's baffling Beatles bit? Well, the title of today's song by the Fab Four was... Strawberry Fields Forever, man.
2: I mean, it must be high or low.
0: And we'll be playing that track in just a moment with a little bleep where the Beatles bit starts. Well done to you if you got the answer right, and you can award yourself 10 groovy happy hour points.

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That is, I think I disagree.

Don't Ask Me What It Was All About. Our baffling Beatles bit for today featured the Fab Four in 1967 with one side of a double A side hit for them, with Strawberry Fields Forever on that side and this one on the other side.

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0: Now we can drink to a wonderful evening with Baby Sharon for two. Whenever we're together,
1: it's Baby Sham time.
0: The happiest time of the day.
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0: You see, this is what we mean by a better variety of music. From John Denver to the Beatles, followed by Matt Munro and then Whitesnake. You wouldn't get this on the BBC. It was 1982 and David Coverdale and the lads were belting out that one called Here I Go Again, Here I Go Again, Here I Go Again.
1: Oops.
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0: A reworking of the old Hoagy Carmichael song in 1976 from Robin Sarstedt, which was a UK number 3 chart hit titled My Resistance Is
1: Low. Oh, that was good.
0: It's time now for two upbeat songs that you wouldn't normally get to hear on the radio. They might be flip sides or album tracks or just A-sides that didn't make it, with one from the 1960s and one from the 70s. 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

0: two feel-good non-hit songs from the huge collection belonging to our rare records expert, John Holman. Today's first track came from British band The Jeets with a non-hit 45 from 1966 entitled He Saw, Esau. That was followed by Sir Elton John, would you believe, with a track taken from his 1970 album simply called Elton John and composed by him and Bernie Taupin, with most of the singers from Blue Mink on backing vocals with No Strings on Louise. And our thanks again as always to John Holman for providing the music on today's Rare Record Revival Double Bill.
1: Yes, indeed.

0: An early Bacharach and David song from 1957, sung there by Marty Robbins, who had an international hit with it, while in the UK it was a chart topper for Michael Holiday singing The Story of My Life.
1: This has been a test of the emergency music system. 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

0: Anglo-American band Family Dog with their 1969 British version of the Kenny Young song about Arizona.
1: You bust in here like that one more time, you rotten little brat, and I'll really belt you.
2: What in the world was that?
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0: Our Family Affair song today was by the UK's first interracial band, The Equals, which included brothers Dove Gordon on vocals and Lincoln Gordon on rhythm guitar. And there they were with their biggest hit, which got to number one in Britain in 1968, called Baby, Come Back.
1: You don't know how to have fun. 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
1: That was swell, wasn't it, kids?
2: No!
0: This has been Jolly Jim Stevens' Happy Hour Show. I hope you'll be able to join us again next time for lots more fun and upbeat oldies. 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

0: And we're finishing off today's Happy Hour show with the late, great Freddie Mercury without his Queen bandmates on this one from 1985, when he was telling us, "I was born to love you."
1: Ooh!
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Well, hello. Come on in. We've got some rock and roll and pop and soul on your radio for the next 2 hours. We'll limit it to the first 40 years in the history of rock and roll, the 50s, 60s, 70s, and 80s. That's plenty for a two-hour show. First hour, we jump around the decades. We have the Just for Fun trivia question and the classic clips at the bottom of the hour. The second hour is a theme hour, and this week we go acoustic, mostly acoustic guitar with minimal accompaniment. My name is Mark Nielsen, and I get minimal accompaniment on this show, except for the Let the Good Times Roll research team, but that's a story for another time. Let's get started!

Doobie Brothers from 73 with Tom Johnson on lead vocals and that rhythmic guitar strumming that propels the song, propels it like a long train running. That's the name of the tune. Tom wrote it, and he didn't think much of it, but producer Ted Templeton said this song's a hit, and it was top 10 here in the States, top 20 in New Zealand. And it's not unusual to get the good times rolling with a good song right out of the gate, and that's what we did again this week. Tom Jones, It's Not Unusual. His debut record, he was an unknown when he recorded that song. Recorded it as a demo for British singer Sandy Shaw. She'd had a lot of hits in her native UK in the 60s, including There's Always Something There to Remind Me. But Sandy was so impressed with Tom Jones' delivery on that demo that she recommended that he release the song instead. And so he did, number one in his native UK, in 65, top five Australia, top 10 in the States. And it was the theme song for his TV show, This Is Tom Jones, that ran from 1969 to 1971. Well, their biggest hit was If You Leave, from the movie Pretty in Pink, but I always liked this one too. British duo OND, Forever Live and Die, 1986.

Well, playing the platters that matter, as they used to say back in the 50s when they were playing records rather than MP3s. But those are the platters from 1955, the early days of rock and roll with only you and you alone, top five in 55. And Ringo would record that song at the suggestion of John Lennon, take it to number six in 75. Lots of other artists have recorded it too, including Little Richard and Roy Orbison, but that's the original by the Platters. Well, it's a little early for flowers here in the States, so maybe we'll hold off until the spring or summer for taking that trip to San Francisco. Here's Scott McKenzie with some travel advice from 60 Seconds.

From Dania Beach, Florida, right outside Fort Lauderdale, if memory serves correct. Their debut hit, Treat Her Like a Lady, top 5 in 71, the Cornelius Brothers. Began as a duo and sister Rose Cornelius, a separate singing act. She sang on the Ed Sullivan Show in 67. But they joined forces in the early 70s, combined the two acts, hence their name, the Cornelius Brothers and Sister Rose. Well, this guy had a big deal in Britain in the early 80s. This is third number one there. It was his biggest hit here in the States, number 12 in 82. It's Adam Ant, Goody Two Shoes.

0: about me. Just tell them I done walked out door.
1: Let the good times roll. Rock and roll and pop and soul and sometimes the blues. Some early blues there. From Howlin' Wolf, 1951, Memphis, Tennessee. Howlin' Wolf is a blues singer and disc jockey on radio station KWEM in Memphis. Found his way to Sam Phillips' studio there in Memphis, then called the Memphis Recording Service. This was 1951, remember, and Sam would make the name change to Sun Records a few years after that. But Howlin' Wolf recorded in Memphis right there, 1951. How many more years? Top 10 on the R&B charts. And following the record success, Howlin' Wolf would move to Chicago to further develop his career there. And if you listen to that record like I did and think, is that where Wolfman Jack got his act? His sound? Well, then your answer would be yes. Wolfman Jack based his on-air persona in part on the manner and style of bluesman Howlin' Wolf. You can sure hear it. I was a big Wolfman Jack fan back in the 70s. Saw him in American Graffiti, and then after that, his popularity increased. He was on TV hosting the Midnight Special, and his syndicated radio shows were on our local radio stations growing up, and so I always tried to listen to those. Well, coming up, try to listen to our second hour theme hour about a half hour from now. It's going to be good, or at least I hope so. This week we're going to go acoustic and listen to songs that just feature the guitar, along with the vocals, of course. These aren't instrumentals, but these are songs that you know, but they're mostly just guitar and vocals. So it's the quieter side of Let the Good Times Roll. Maybe I'll change my on-air delivery to reflect the songs. No screaming DJ intros to these songs, just maybe some quiet whispering, but we'll see. I don't know. We'll just let it happen naturally. Because it's acoustic. It's all natural in our second hour theme hour, about 30 minutes from now. It is Let the Good Times Roll. My name is Mark Nielsen. Thank you so much for listening. Well, time now for our regular weekly feature, the Just for Fun Trivia Question, a chance for you, the listener, to test your pop culture knowledge from our four favorite decades. And if you've got the right answer, you get the immense personal satisfaction of being right yet again. No prizes. I mean, it's right there in the name. So here's your Just for Fun trivia question for this week. How many hours could Aquaman stay out of the water at a time? How many hours could Aquaman stay out of the water at a time? Maybe you watched the Superman Aquaman hour Saturday mornings on CBS during the 67-68 season. Or maybe you read the Aquaman comic book. Or watch the recent Aquaman movies with Jason Momoa. Or maybe you did none of that. Well, never fear, because while the others try to come up with the answer, here's a retro commercial and a TV theme song just for you. And for the others, I'll be back with your answer right after our classic clips for this week. There's just one.

with our classic clips, our TV theme for this week, Lost in Space, my favorite TV show. When I was a kid, it ran on CBS from 65 to 68, three seasons, Wednesday night at 6:30 Central Time for its entire run. Always had to find a TV when Wednesday nights rolled around. And the theme that we heard was for the second and third season. I actually prefer the theme for the first season. It was in black and white. Subsequent seasons were in color and more campy due to the Batman influence. Batman premiered in 66 and Lost in Space got a little bit more campy to compete with Batman. But that first black and white season was more science fiction-y. And as a kid, I think I related to Will and the robot, Danger Will Robinson. Dr. Smith was supposed to be a guest star in those early episodes, but ended up becoming a regular, and he was more sinister in that first season, and he got more campy and silly in later seasons, much to the annoyance of several of my friends, and maybe me too after a while. And Schlitz beer before that, when you're out of Schlitz, you're out of beer. I remember that jingle. Schlitz was the beer that made Milwaukee famous, and I live in Cedarburg, Wisconsin, just outside of Milwaukee. Milwaukee not famous for Schlitz anymore. Used to be the number two beer behind Budweiser in sales, but a recipe change in the late 70s and some poor marketing choices led to the decline of Schlitz beer. In our Just for Fun trivia question this week, what would lead to Aquaman's decline? That is, how many hours could Aquaman stay out of the water at a time? Well, that would be 1 hour. And then it's everybody back in the pool. He'll die if he doesn't. Because he's got aqua lungs.

Big hit in Australia in 1960 for 16-year-old Nolene Batley. Her biggest hit, Barefoot Boy, on the Aussie charts for coincidentally 16 weeks. Nolene, known as Australia's Little Miss Sweetheart. And Jethro Tull before that, Aqualung, sitting on a park bench, needing a Kleenex. A rock classic from 71. They recorded it at Island Studios in London at the same time that Led Zeppelin was recording their now classic fourth album. Imagine that. Led Zeppelin 4 and Aqualung by Jethro Tull in the same building at the same time. And this album recorded at Belmont Mall Studio, Belmont, Indiana. The studio that John Mellencamp had built. Before the band even went to the studio to record, they spent about a month in rehearsal playing about 100 songs from the 60s. Says producer Don Gimmon, the idea was to learn all these devices from the past and use them in a new way with John's arrangements. From 1985 Scarecrow album, here's John Mellencamp, Rain on the Scarecrow.

Run, Forrest, run! I believe that's the song when a young Forrest Gump learns how fast he can run and those leg braces come off while a young Jenny cheers him on. Dwayne Nitty and his twangy guitar, Rebel Rouser, top 10 in 58, and Rufus now from 74. Stevie Wonder wrote it, Chaka Khan sings it, she's the lead singer.

Dion, splitting from the Belmonts in 1960. They wanted to do harmonies. He wanted to do rock and roll. His first solo number one right there. Run Around Sue from 1961. And Tell Me Something Good from Rufus. Before they became Rufus, featuring Chaka Khan. Chaka Khan. Their debut record was top five here in the States in 74. Well, this song intended to be a simple pop song with a melody in the style of the Beatles. It's Genesis from 1983. That's all.

0: not really reminiscent of the Beatles, which is what they were trying to do with that song, but that song did well enough. Top 10 here in the States in 83 for Genesis. That's all. And that's all for this hour, but next hour is our second hour theme hour. And this week we go acoustic and play songs that are pretty much just guitar and vocals. So if you're looking for drums or keyboards or bass, it might indeed be That's All for this show. But after the show, if you're looking for keyboards and drums, you can go to previous shows on our online archives and check out second hour theme hours featuring those instruments. 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Right here, right now, grab a cup of coffee or a favorite beverage and let's get acoustic next in our second hour theme hour. My name is Mark Nielsen. 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

welcome back. It is Let the Good Times Roll, heard on 3 radio stations here in the States, including CPL Radio in Cedarburg, Wisconsin. Also heard on 6 stations in New Zealand, 1 in Australia, and 1 in the UK, for a total of 11 stations right now. My name is Mark Nielsen. It's second hour theme hour time. And this week, we go acoustic. We're going to get a bit mellow, a little bit more mellow than what we usually do on the program. Most of these songs are just guitar and vocals. Some are unplugged versions, but most of these songs, you probably know, they've been on the radio before, but they're a bit more mellow. It's what someone might sing if all they had was a guitar. So we're kind of doing the opposite of what Dylan did when he plugged in the guitars and went electric in the mid-60s. We're unplugging the guitar and going acoustic. Well, Kerry Livgren was a guitar player for the group Kansas. He was playing this guitar line as a finger exercise. And his wife heard it and said, "Kerry, that's a nice melody. You should write some lyrics." He did. Kansas, Dust in the Wind, top 10 in 78.

James Taylor, with a shoulder to cry on, or just prop you up when you need a friend. You've got a friend in James, that from 71. Normally, James writes a lot of his songs, but Carole King wrote that song. She sang it on her Tapestry album. James borrowed it from her. He went over to her house and knocked on her door and said, "Can I borrow a song?" And being the friend that she was, she loaned it to Jim, and he shared it with the world right there. Stevie Nicks before that. Stevie wrote it. She sings it. Lindsey Buckingham plays the guitar. Landslide. Such a great song. Reflection on growing older. We're all growing older, aren't we? That from their 1975 Fleetwood Mac album. That set was all from the 70s. Let's go back to the 60s. I mentioned Bob Dylan at the top of the hour. Here's Bob from 1963, the poet and his guitar.

years can a mountain exist before it is washed to the sea? Yes, and how many years can some people exist before they're allowed to be free? Yes, and how many times can a man turn his head and pretend that he just doesn't

up before he can see the sky. Yes, and how many ears must one man have before he can hear people cry? Yes, and how many deaths will it take till he knows the

Well, three songs right there that were all interconnected. We started the set with Bob Dylan from 1963 and Blowin' in the Wind. And later that year, Peter, Paul, and Mary would cover that song and take their version of Blowin' in the Wind to number one. But we heard Peter, Paul, and Mary in the middle there singing another number one hit that they had from 1969, Leavin' on a Jet Plane, a song that was written by John Denver, who closed out the set with his debut hit, Take Me Home, Country Roads, top five for John Denver in 1971. So let's do a set of acoustic demos from the Beatles. After they returned from India, they went to George Harrison's house to share what they had written with the rest of the group, because what they had written in India was mostly written individually. So let's do a set from John, Paul, and George sharing the songs that they had written with the rest of the group, songs that would end up on the White Album.

extra finalist in the middle of her meditation course in Rishikesh, India, wants to know that sooner or later she was to go completely berserk under the care of Maharishi Mahesh Yogi. All the people around were very worried about the girl because she was going insane. So we sang to her.

it would be a blueprint for the White Album, the Usher Demos, so named because they were recorded at George Harrison's house in Esher, England. John, Paul, and George right there sharing Dear Prudence, Blackbird, and While My Guitar Gently Weeps with the rest of the Beatles after returning from their trip to India. That part of a deluxe reissue of the White Album, the Usher Demos, making up the third disc of that double album. Lots of acoustic music yet to come, so why not grab yourself another cup of coffee and enjoy the acoustic sounds of Let the Good Times Roll on our second hour theme hour this week. My name is Mark Nielsen. Acoustic music, a bit more mellow, so that's why I'm talking like this. Well, this next song, inspired by her apartment in the Chelsea neighborhood of New York City, here's Joni Mitchell from 1969, Chelsea Morning.

It's not time to make a change. Just relax, take it easy. You're still young, that's your fault.

Simon and Garfunkel. It was a mutual effort. Art Garfunkel sings it, Paul Simon wrote it, and plays guitar. Some songs take Paul months to write, like Sounds of Silence, but that one Paul wrote in one night. For Emily, Whenever I May Find Her, the name of that song from 1972. Cat Stevens, before that, from T and the Tillerman, his 1970 album. And Father and Son, the name of that excellent song. Never released as a single, but got a lot of airplay on album rock stations back in 1970. Stations where they probably talked a lot like this. Well, John Prine certainly belongs in our acoustic playlist. John, a former mailman in Chicago, who got his start playing his guitar and singing in the clubs and bars around Chicago at night. So here's a song that John said he wrote in his 1965 Chevelle on the way to the Fifth Peg. That's the club in Chicago that gave John his first gig. From 1972, here's Souvenirs.

0: Guns N' Roses with Patience. Can you hear me? How about now? That's probably better. Guns N' Roses in our acoustic playlist. Yeah, three acoustic guitars and Axl Rose singing. He wrote it. Patience, the softer side of Guns N' Roses from 1989. And an acoustic version of Planet Queen, a song that appears on the Electric Warrior album, the 1971 album from T-Rex. Well, that was fun. Hope you didn't mind our little excursion into the softer acoustic side of Let the Good Times Roll. And that's how they talked on the radio, on the FM album rock stations, the DJs that played these softer songs back in the 1970s. If you're new to the show, that's not really representative of how we do things around here, but you never know where we might go with the second hour theme hour, so acoustic this week, that was fun, but that's the show I gotta go. And check out the show on Facebook, Let the Good Times Roll Radio Show, the name of that page. Weekly posts about that weekend show and a link to our online archives where you can listen to past shows whenever you like. My name is Mark Nielsen. Thank you so much for listening. Come on back next week. We'll do it all again. What do you say? Rock and roll and pop and soul from the 50s, 60s, 70s, and 80s. Right here on Let the Good Times Roll. And I'll talk to you next week.
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8: Hello there, welcome along to another edition of That 70s Sound with me, Dave Edwards. All the usual things, of course, got our TV times, that's a TV theme from the 1970s. Got a music chain quiz. 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Got some movie magic for you. This hour we're going back to 1975 for that. Of course, we'll finish the hour with our 12-inch disco remix. Now, theme-wise, well, it's quite simple. It's all about one-word album titles.
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8: Yes, our theme this hour is single-word album titles, and it's amazing how many albums were just titled with one word. Starting us off, it's Stevie Wonder and a track off an album that came out in 1973 called Inner Visions. Four tracks were released as singles from the album, the first one being this one, Higher Ground, released in July of 1973.

Stevie Wonder and a track off an album that came out in 1973 with just one word as the title, Inner Visions, and of course it's Higher Ground. Lots of people say that the album Inner Visions is really him transporting himself, as it were, from being little Stevie Wonder to being a more mature artist. Okay, here's another album which has just one word as its title, the word being Moods, and the album is put together by Neil Diamond. And here's the first track on the first side, Song Sung Blue.

Neil Diamond from 1972 and a track off his album called Moods, that's called Sung Sung Blue, which was inspired by the second movement of Mozart's Piano Concerto No. 21.

0: That's a track off one of the most successful single word albums of all time. The album, of course, is Rumours. It's Fleetwood Mac, and that's Lindsey Buckingham singing a song that he wrote called Secondhand News. And that brings us very neatly round to TV Times.
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4: 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Now, perhaps you have a fond memory of a particular TV show. 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
0: For TV Times, I've stuck with a show that just has one word as its title, so it fits in with our theme of one-word album titles, as it were. The TV series is called Chips, and it's basically a programme based around the California Highway Patrol. It was created by Rick Rosner and aired on NBC television from 1977. The show starred Larry Wilcox, Eric Estrada, Robert Pine and Tom Riley. The theme music for Chips was composed by John Parker.

Carole King and You've Got a Friend, taking off her album called Tapestry. Another album that has just one word as a title is this one from ABBA. The album is called Arrival, and here's the track called Arrival.

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1: Now, if you just join me on the show, we're looking at one-word album titles this hour. And the next album is called Paranoid. Came out in 1970. Of course, it's Black Sabbath.

As I said, released in 1970 on Vertigo Records in the UK, on Warner Brothers in the USA, that's Paranoid, and that's the title track off the album of the same name. The album was recorded in very short time, in fact only a few days was taken to actually record the tracks. It was all done in London, and that particular song, Paranoid, became their only top 20 hit here in the UK, getting to number 4 in 1970. The album was produced by one of the biggest heavy rock producers of the time, Roger Bain. Now, if you're going to have a go at our music chain quiz, you'll need to sort out a piece of paper and pen, because we're going to do it after this one. This time it's from Paul McCartney and his then wife, Linda McCartney. And here they are with a track from their album, which was called simply Ram.

0: That's a track taken off the album, which was simply called Ram. Linda and Paul McCartney were the people who put it together, and it came out in 1971 on Apple Records, of course. Interesting to note that the picture on the front of the album features a black and white photograph of Paul McCartney tightly grasping a ram's horns on his Scottish farm in Mull of Kintyre. The image was actually photographed by Linda McCartney. The album was recorded in New York. The orchestral arrangements were by George Martin. And that song, Uncle Albert, Admiral Halsey, is composed of several unfinished songs that were actually just put together. And that's what came out of it, really. Right, now, if you're having a go at our music chain quiz, hope you've got your piece of paper and pen ready, because we're going to do it right now.
1: We play gold just for you, the music chain.
0: Yes, here we are again at the time of the show where we do our music chain quiz. So if you've got your piece of paper and pen ready, here we go.
2: First link.
0: Who in the Eagles played the drums? Was it Glenn Frey, Don Henley or Bernie Leadon?
2: Second link.
0: In which year did the Rolling Stones release the album It's Only Rock and Roll?
2: Third link.
0: The 1978 album Teenage Kicks was released by whom?
2: Fourth link.
0: What was the title of Squeeze's UK debut hit in 1978?
2: Fifth link.
0: And finally, Diana Ross's solo career began in 1970 with which UK hit single? Was it Love Child, Reach Out and Touch, or You Are Everything?
1: The music chain.
0: So there you are. Those are the five links or five questions you have to answer. And I'll be back later in the show to give you all the answers.

0: That's Van Morrison and a track that was recorded in 1969 in New York. And that was Moondance, and that's the title track off the album, which came out in 1970. The album was recorded in New York after the commercial failure of his first Warner Brothers album, Astral Weeks, which came out in 1968. Van Morrison moved to upstate New York with his wife and began writing songs for Moondance. There he met the musicians who would record the album with him at New York City's A&R Studios in August and September of 1969. Before that, of course, it was our little quiz. Hope you've had a go at that. Answers later in the show.
1: It's now time to bring you some movie magic.
0: Now, as you know, our theme this hour is one-word album titles. Well, here's a film with one-word title. The film is from 1975, and the film is Jaws. Now, of course, the film was such a success that I don't have to tell you about it. You know all about it, you've probably seen it. It's from 1975, as I said. It's an American thriller film directed by Steven Spielberg, based on the 1974 novel by Peter Benchley. It stars Roy Scheider, Robert Shaw, Richard Dreyfuss, Lorraine Gary, and Murray Hamilton. In the film, Roy Scheider plays the part of Police Chief Martin Brody, who, with the help of a marine biologist, Richard Dreyfuss, and a professional shark hunter, Robert Shaw, hunts a man-eating great white shark that's been attacking beachgoers at a New England resort town, the resort being known as Amity Island. The film was shot mostly on location at Martha's Vineyard in Massachusetts from May to October 1974. The budget for the film was $9 million, but it took $495 million at the box office. The theme for Jaws, of course, was written by John Williams.

0: That was
1: Movie Magic.
2: This is That 70s Sound with Dave Edwards. 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

That's Michael Jackson and My Girl, a song written by Tom Bell and Linda Creed. Of course, that's taken off an album that had only one word as its title, the title of the album being Ben. And of course, the song Ben was used as the theme to a film in 1972. And the album Ben was released in the same year, 1972, when Michael Jackson was at the tender age of 14. Now, if you had a go at Amy Chain Quiz, I've got the answers very shortly. In fact, after this one from the Eagles and their album called Desperado, here's the title track.

0: written by Don Henley and Glenn Frey. That's Desperado from the Eagles, and that's the title track to their album from 1973. The album was a concept album, really, because all the songs were about or influenced by thoughts of the Wild West. Now, if you've had a go at our music chain quiz, hope you got your piece of paper with you with all your answers on, because it's time for me to give you the answers.
1: We play gold just for you, the music chain.
0: Yes, here we are. It's the time of the show where I bring you all the answers to our music chain quiz, all five answers, all five links. So if you've got your piece of paper with your answers on, here we go.
2: First link.
0: Who in the Eagles played the drums? Was it Glenn Frey, Don Henley or Bernie Leadon? Well, of course, it was Don Henley.
2: Second link.
0: In which year did the Rolling Stones release the album It's Only Rock and Roll? Well, that was in 1974.
2: Third link.
0: The 1978 album Teenage Kicks was released by whom? Well, of course, that was The Undertones.
2: Fourth link.
0: What was the title of Squeeze's UK debut hit in 1978? Well, that, of course, was Take Me, I'm Yours.
2: Fifth link.
0: And finally, Diana Ross's solo career began in 1970 with which UK hit single? Was it Love Child, Reach Out and Touch, or You Are Everything? Well, it was Reach Out and Touch.
1: The Music Chain.
0: So there you are. Those are the five answers to our five links or five questions in the Music Chain quiz. Hopefully you've done quite well. If you want another go, then you can when you listen again to That 70s Sound.
1: The

Again from 1973, that's T-Rex and Born to Boogie, which is a track taken off an album called Tanks, which was spelt T-A-N-X, and that came out on EMI and Reprise record labels. Coming next is a track off an album that was put out by Bob Dylan, which had the single word title of Desire. The track I've got here from the album is called Mozambique, and it was written by Bob Dylan and Jacques Levy and was released as a single off the album, and it reached number 54 on the Billboard Hot 100. I'd like to

0: Mozambique from the album Desire. That's Bob Dylan, and that particular album was produced by Don DeVito, and the album was put out by Columbia Records. And all that brings us round to this.
1: And now it's time for the Disco 12-incher.
0: This is last track time. We're going up with a track off an album that had just one word as its title. The title being Chic. Yes, it was the debut album from the group Chic from 1977. The album was produced by Nile Rodgers, Bernard Edwards and Kenny Lehman. And we're going out with a track called Everybody Dance. We have an email address if you want to get in touch. It's that70sound@gmail.com. And with that, just remains for me to say thank you for listening to me for the last hour. This has been Dave Edwards with That 70s Sound, a programme about one-word album titles. Hopefully you've enjoyed it. And with that, just remains for me to say, as usual, look after yourselves, and you know, be good.

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3: Hello and welcome to my Blues Cafe with me, Steve James. I have a full hour of the blues lined up for you today. And if you love the blues, then stay tuned for the next hour. I have some great artists coming up. I've got the Terraplanes, John Primer, Tim Hearn and Gary Moore, just to name a few. And my artist of the week is Mark Brossard from his upcoming album, Chance Worth Taking. So I've got a lot of blues to fit in over the next hour. So sit back with me, Steve James, and enjoy the ride. And to start the show today, the Terraplanes hail from Bristol. With a sound echoing the 60s, British R&B bands with a heavy dose of Mississippi Delta blues. The song Monkey Business is a song written from the heart by frontman and main songwriter Nick Scrayes. Monkey Business is themed around Nick's life as a musician and a family man along the last 10 years. So here it is. This is the Terraplane Blues Band with Monkey Business.

And that was the Terraplanes Blues Band there with Monkey Business. John Primer is a 3-time Grammy-nominated artist and an American blues legend. He was the band leader and guitarist for Muddy Waters, Willie Dixon and Magic Slim and the Teardrops, having played or recorded with a who's who of blues greats, including Junior Wells, the Rolling Stones and Buddy Guy, to name a few. John's personal accolades include a Lifetime Achievement Award, and it reflects on his countless contributions to the history of Chicago blues. So from the album Teardrops for Magic Slim, here is John Primer with Talk to Your Daughter.

0: You know that's right.
1: And that was John Primer there with Talk to Your Daughter. And you're listening to The Blues Cafe with me, Steve James. And remember, if you'd like me to play your favourite blues song, or you'd like me to dedicate a song to someone, then all you've got to do is to go to my website, stevejamesblues.com. There you'll find a request form. 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Also, if you're a blues artist that wants to contribute to the show, then again, go to my website, stevejamesblues.com. Go to the artist page and just let me know how to get some of your music and tell me a bit about yourself, and I'll feature your work on a future show. And one of the regular features of the show is Artist of the Week. And this week, it is Mark Broussard. Mark Broussard is releasing Chance Worth Taking, his first full-time album of original blues songs, making a definitive creative pivot for the Louisiana singer-songwriter. The album is out on April the 17th via Joe Bonamassa's KTBA Records. The album is produced by Joe Bonamassa and Josh Smith, alongside Calvin Turner. The 14-track collection reunites Broussard with Bonamassa, who contributes masterful guitar solos on 10 tracks, including 3 songs co-written with Broussard. So from Chance Worth Taking, here is Mark Broussard with Fever, featuring Josh Smith.

Well, that was Mark Broussard there with Fever, featuring Josh Smith. And Mark Broussard is my artist of the week this week, so more from him later on in the show. Christopher Ward began his musical career while attending college in Ontario, Canada. He sang and played guitar, later signing with Warner Music for a solo career during the late 70s, releasing several singles and one album called Spark of Desire, and that was in 1978. He then began working for Canada's version of MTV, Much Music, in the early 80s. Ward issued a self-titled solo album in 1987 and wrote several songs for Elena Miles' debut album, including the number one, Black Velvet. So from his Same River Twice album, released on April the 16th, 2021, here is Christopher Ward with Black Velvet.

And that's Christopher Wall there with Black Velvet. And you're listening to the Blues Cafe with me, Steve James. Time now for a regular feature that's in the show each week. It's the something old, something new, maybe borrowed, but always blue. Here we look at a blues tune recorded in the past, and then the same song, re-recorded more recently by a different artist. It's actually a feature in the show that I would like you to contribute to. So if you've got an idea for the same song by two artists, maybe the original, then a second version covered by a different artist. Well, if you do, go to my website, stevejamesblues.com. There you'll find a request form. Just fill that in with the song and the two artists performing it, and I'll feature your choice on a future show. The song today is called Walking By Myself. It was written by Jimmy Rogers. He recorded it in 1956 for Chess Records. It's one of his most famous tracks, recording during his time in the legendary Chicago blues scene, alongside artists like Muddy Waters and Little Walter. So here it is. This is Jimmy Rogers with Walking By Myself.

And that was Jimmy Rogers there with Walking By Myself. So when I started looking for a newer version of this song, there was only one artist's version of it that really stood out. And I suspect you've guessed it by now. It's Gary Moore. Yes, he recorded a version of Walking By Myself live at the Monterey Festival in 2010. So here it is. This is Gary Moore with Walking By Myself.

And that was Walking By Myself by the late, great Gary Moore. And you're listening to The Blues Cafe with me, Steve James. It's time now for a weekly feature called Joker in the Pack. This is a regular feature in the show where every week I play a tune that's not necessarily blues. It's just a song that I love and I want to share with you. So this week's Joker is called Lover of the Bayou by The Byrds. Now this week, the Joker in the Pack was not chosen by me. It was chosen by a good friend of The Blues Cafe, Trev Donaldson. So thank you very much for the suggestion, Trev. So Lover of the Bayou was written by John McGinn and Jack Levy. First released in 1969 on the album Dr. Byrds and Mr. Hyde. The song blends swampy southern atmosphere with psychedelic rock energy. Its dark, moody lyrics invoke some American South imagery. The driving rhythm and McGinn's Rickenbacker guitar give it a dramatic, almost cinematic feel. The song has been covered by bands like Fairport Convention. However, here it is, my joker in the pack this week. Not a blues song. Just one that actually Trev loves, and he wants to share it with you. It's called Lover of the Bayou by The Byrds.

And that was Lover of the Bayou there by The Byrds. And that was my joker in the pack this week, chosen this week by Trev Donaldson. So thanks very much for that, Trev. Time now for a second song from my artist of the week, Mark Broussard. From A Chance Worth Taking, here is Mark Broussard with a song called No More.

And that was Mark Broussard there with a song called No More. And Mark Broussard was my Artist of the Week this week. Deborah Power is a Canadian blues and boogie-woogie singer, pianist and songwriter, celebrated for her powerhouse vocals and a dynamic stage presence. Based in Calgary, Alberta, she is known for blending traditional blues influences with contemporary storytelling, earning national and international recognition on the blues circuit. From her album called Unapologetically Me, which was released on January the 15th, 2026, here is Deborah Power with I Got a Secret.

Well, that's Deborah Power there with a song called I Got a Secret. Tim Hearn is a UK-based independent artist who is a singer, songwriter and guitarist with a long history of performing stripped-down rhythm and blues. Well, Tim emailed me and pointed me at his new song coming out on the 27th of February 2026 called Fly Me Away, and he wondered if it might suit the Blues Cafe. It's a fairly slow blues-style song, but departs a little from the archetypical 12-bar structure and has a relatively late-night feel. Well, Tim, I'm always glad to support independent blues artists. So here he is. This is Tim Hearn with Fly Me Away.

And that was Tim Hearn there with Fly Me Away. But looking at the time, I'm going to have to bring today's show to a close. My name is Steve James and you've been listening to my Blues Cafe. So thank you for joining me for the last hour. It's been my pleasure to bring the blues to you. So have a great week and stay safe. And I'm going to catch you the same time, same place next week for some more great blues. And to play us out of the show today, I've got Mike Ross with a song called Dark Powder. My name's Steve James, and I'll catch you very soon.

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5: 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Thanks for joining me again. Well, I got another great show lined up. Yes, songs you like, songs you hate, songs you know, and songs you won't know. And this one right now you will know. Yes, I'm going to start off with Mr. Sadaki. Neil Sedaka with Happy Birthday, Sweet 16.

Oh, yes, there's nothing like a good old song from Mr. Sadaki. Neil Sadaka, happy birthday, sweet 16, one of his early hits. Well, we all know this tune, don't we? Yes, we're going to spin up the old disco ball. Dr. Hook, better love next time, baby.

Book with Better Love next time, baby. I'm going to turn that disco ball off because I don't know where that motor out because you can't buy them anymore. Well, talking about love, here's The Love Affair with Everlasting Love. Coming up, I've got Hermes and a Kiwi track from Ben Dugan.

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Yes, another great hit from the past. Yes, good old oldie. Hermits now, it's Something's Happening. And then I got a Kiwi track, Brendan Dugan. Remember that? The man that used to sell the chickens on TV. Yeah, one stays there. A track called Mackenzie and His Dog. Also coming up, the jukebox and the instrumental. Just me, Johnny C.

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And we had Herman Simmons before that with Something Is Happening, and it's time to drop the first dollar into the

And that was The Sensations in the Jukebox. Let Me In. Yes, one of those great rock and roll tunes. And on to the instrumental. And I've got one of the best instrumental groups around. Well, they were around. The Shadows with The Stranger.

0: Now, that was a great foot tapper, wasn't it? The Shadows with The Stranger.
1: Now, we're taking off another extra long set of music.

The Moody Blues, I'm just a singer in a rock and roll band. Well, I used to be, but it was years ago. Now, here's one of the great tunes from the Rolling Stones right back in the young days, Heart of Stone.

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0: Or do you want to know a secret? And Air Supply before that with an Aussie hit, Even the Nights Are Better. Well, guess what? We're on to our first number one.
1: Your records just got to number one.
2: Number one.
3: Number one.
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5: Number one. Number one yesterday.
0: And we're going right back. Yes, way back. To 1957, Lonnie Donegan putting on the style went to number one on the 28th of June. 1957 was number one for 2 weeks.
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0: The king of skiffle music, Lonnie Donegan, putting on the style, went to number one on the 28th of June 1957, was number one for 2 weeks. And we're moving to the 60s in the next hour or so.
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And that was the New Seekers. You won't find another fool like me, babe. 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Well, I'm going to spin up the old disco ball again. I got Mr. Bowie now, David Bowie with Sound and Vision.

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Bunny Walters, Home Isn't Home Anymore. Yes, a great Kiwi classic. And before that, David Bowie, when he went into disco, Sound and Vision. And here goes.

Ricky Nelson in the Jukebox, Poor Little Fool. 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

0: How's that for a little bit of rockabilly? Brian Setzer with the Lonely Wolf, and we're climbing up to the top. Yes, we're going to be there pretty soon.
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1: Good luck keeping up with us, amateurs.

The Mamas and the Papas, Monday, and we've run out of time. Yes, this hour is finished, taking us to the top. Sir Tom Jones with It's Not Unusual. I'll catch you in the brand new hour.

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The Beatles, back in the USSR, also known as the Boys or the Fab Four. And I think I'll turn the old disco wall back on again for the Bee Gees, Night Fever.

The Bee Gees with Night Fever, and we're going to carry on the good music with Mike and the Mechanics, and All I Need is a Miracle. It's just me, Johnny C.

That's what a lot of us need, isn't it? Mike and the Mechanics, All I Need is a Miracle. Well, I'm going to sort of change it around now. Brooke Beenter now with A Rainy Night in Georgia, and then I'm going to follow that with a Kiwi track from Crowded House.

it's raining all over the world. 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A distant moaning of a train seems to play a sad refrain to the night.

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1: It's the Classic Party Show with Johnny C. Kiwi.

Kiwi music from Crowded House. Now that's a track I bet you've never heard before. Maybe if you've got the albums, but that was a track called Mean to Me. You don't hear that one on the radio. And Brooke Benton before that with Rainy Night in Georgia. And I've got the jukebox.

The Kingston Trio, A Worried Man, the Jukebox Classic, and on to the instrumental. And I've got Gary Hoey and his Surf Dogging.

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Surf Dogging from Gary Hoey. Bonnie Tyler now and holding out for a hero.

0: Neil Young, Comes a Time. Yeah, a bit of country music. And before that, we were with Bonnie Tyler with Holding Out for a Hero. And it's time for the next number one.
1: Your records just got to number one.
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0: And this time we've got a double number one. Elvis Presley with a Little Sister and His Latest Flame. They went to number one on the 9th of November 1961 and were number one for 4 weeks.
7: Remember 1961.

The double number one for Elvis Presley, Little Sister, and Marie's the name of his latest flame. Went to number one on the 9th of November 1961, was number one for 4 weeks. And we're moving to the 70s in the next hour. Fiddle-dee-dee.

0: The Spin Doctors, one of those groups that sort of had two hits and then disappeared. That was Little Miss Can't Be Wrong. And coming up now, I've got Slade with Look At Last Night. And right after that, an Aussie track from John English.
1: Here's another rock hard one.
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the late great John English. Some people have all the fun they do, don't they? Another great Aussie track. And before that, we were rocking it up with Slade with Look at Last Night. And here goes the...

Little Richard, Jenny Jenny, the jukebox classic, and on to the rockabilly rock and roll track, and I've sort of got a bit of both here. Wanda Jackson with Tongue Tied.

Wanda Jackson in a bit of a pickle there. Tongue tied. The rockabilly rock and roll track. And we've run out of time, taking us to the top now. Something a little bit quieter. The Little River Band with Reminiscing. I'll catch you in the brand spanking new hour.

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The Commodores, three times the later years, following on from the quiet track from The Last Hour. Bert Bacharach now, Elvis Costello with I'll Never Fall in Love Again.

0: Bert Bacharach and Elvis Costello, I'll Never Fall in Love Again.
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Now, that's a track you probably never heard before either. Bonnie Tyler with Here She Comes. Matchbox now with the Three Alley Cats. And then I'm going to follow that with a Kiwi track from the Exponents. It's just me, Johnny C.

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Now that's Exponent's track that you never hear on the radio, Like She Said. Yes, great Kiwi music. And before that, from England, Matchbox with Three Alley Cats. And it's Jukebox

John Travolta, Olivia Newton-John, You're the One I Want, the jukebox classic, and on to the instrumental, and I've got Dick Dale with Maria Eleanor.

0: And that was Dick Dale with Maria Elena. Yeah, great instrumental. And I think I have some more rock and roll now. The Coasters, Little Egypt.
1: Step right up, folks, and see Little Egypt do a famous dance of the pyramids. She walks.

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Yes. I bet you remember that track. And you probably know this one as well. Nina Temple and April Stevens with Deep Purple.

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6: The News Seekers, You Won't Find Another Fool Like Me, went to number one on the 19th of January, 1974, was number one for 1 week.
7: Remember 1974.

0: Chuck Berry's Sweet Little 16, a big hit for him. Yes, unfortunately, it didn't make a number one, though. And Nino Temple and April Stevens with Deep Purple before that. And it is time for our number one.
1: Your record's just...

for News Seekers. You won't find another fool like me. Went to number one on the 19th of January 1974, was number one for 1 week. And in the next hour, I've got another track from the 70s, so stick around.

Dynamite, Brenda Lee, and she was actually called Miss Dynamite, yeah. Blood, Sweat and Tears now with a track you'll remember, Heidi Ho. And right after that, a track from Sharon O'Neill. Yes, more classic Kiwi.

Sharon O'Neill, Asian Paradise. That's a track you don't hear on the radio very often here in New Zealand, do you? And before that, Blood, Sweat and Tears with a good old oldie, Heidi Ho. And it's time to put the jukebox.

Dusty Springfield and the Jukebox. You Don't Have to Say You Love Me. Yeah, a bit of a sad song, wasn't it? Well, from a sad song to the rockabilly rock and roll track, and I've got the Fab Four, the Beatles. I saw us standing there.

The Rockabilly rock and roll track. That was the Beatles, and I saw her standing there. And another hour's finished. Yes, we've run out of time for this hour. Taking us to the top, Bob Segal with Mary Lou. I'll catch you in the brand spanking new hour.

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0: Yeah, rocking into the last hour. Molly Hatcher, Beating the Odds. I love that track. And welcome to Miss M.
1: Yes, the two-legged St. Bernard. And I was just thinking, they were still live and all that and performing, they'd probably trigger a lot of snowflakes of their Confederate flags.
0: Yeah.
1: Yep.
0: Yeah, unfortunately, most of the guys have died in that group now.
1: Yeah.
0: And we've got Haiti Cat here.
1: Yeah, Haiti's standing on me at the moment, smooching the table.
0: Yep.
1: Go figure.
0: She's going to go for your drink in a minute.
1: Yeah, I've got to watch it because she'll burn herself. It's a hot drink.
0: And, of course, China's on the floor. She's not sleeping at the moment.
1: No, she's scratching, is she?
0: Yeah.
1: Yeah, those are two things she does, sleep and scratch.
0: Yep.
1: That was what I was like as a kid. I was always scratching. Oh. Yep.
0: Righto, enough of your health.
1: And China's.
0: Yep. On to Denise's track.
1: Hi, Denise.
0: Yep, here you go. We got the Bopcords this time with Castle in the Sky. Ooh.

0: There you go, Denise.
1: Mm-hmm.
0: Doo-wop, Denise.
1: Yep.
0: The Pop Chords with Castle in the Sky. And we're going to rock it up a little bit now. Susie.
1: Oh, is she your girlfriend still?
0: No.
1: When did you dump her?
0: Oh, she dumped me, son.
1: Did she?
0: Because it never happened.
1: Oh, but you always used to say she was your girlfriend.
0: Yeah, I know. Well, I was fantasizing then.
1: Oh, okay, but you were pretending she was your girlfriend. So
0: yep.
1: Who dumped who then? Did you dump her?
0: No, she never replied to my letters.
1: Oh, okay. Well, yeah, that's not a good thing.
0: No, we're talking about Susie Quattro, Lady Leather.
1: Yep.
0: She's in love with you.
1: I like her song.
0: Which she wasn't, actually.

0: Yeah, she was in love with you, the other person, Susie Quattro.
1: I think she was in love with some. I think that was about somebody else. She was trying to tell somebody else that someone was in love with them.
0: Yeah.
1: Yeah.
0: Well, she ended up marrying her guitar player.
1: Did she?
0: In the band, yep.
1: Oh, okay.
0: Yeah, didn't. She wanted to stop then and have a rest, enjoy the babies, and he wanted to be out on the road.
1: And so what happened?
0: So they parted.
1: Mm-hmm. And did she stay home with the babies? Or?
0: Yep. Yeah, I think so.
1: Yeah.
0: Okay, the boys now, young guys, the Tartan Terrors, well, they were called something like, anyway, the Bay City Rollers
1: yep.
0: with Chang-a-Lang.

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0: Now, I bet you there's a few people that have never heard that before.
1: I heard it. Yeah. I heard it before.
0: Yeah. That was Herbs, believe it or not.
1: Same guys that did Sensitive to a Smile.
0: Yeah.
1: Yeah.
0: And that was a track called On My Mind. Yeah. It's not quite classic Kiwi, but it's Kiwi music anyway.
1: Yep.
0: And before that, it had the Bay City Rollers, the Tartan Terrors with Shang-A-Lang. Well, guess what? I don't know how you're going to put that money in the jukebox of that cat up there.
1: She is the boss, so what's she going to do if I can't

The Platters, yeah, smoke gets in your eyes. Everybody will think I'm turned to Mr. Mush. Well, instrumental time, they got Booker T and the MGs with Green Onions.

Booker T and the MGs with Green Onions. Going to keep all the vampires out of this studio. That was the instrumental, of course. And we're on to Don McLean and American Pie. Uh-huh.

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0: Rock Hard one there. Mm. Deep Purple.
1: Yep.
0: Fireball. And before
1: Annie
0: that...
1: Church Burner, sorry. She used to love that song, didn't she?
0: Yeah. Yep. And we had Don McLean before that with American Pie. And it's time to do the next number one.
2: Your records just got to number one.
3: Number one.
4: Number one.
5: Number one.
6: Number one. Number one yesterday.
0: And the next and last number one for today is Enduri and the Blockheads. Hit me with your rhythm stick. But Kingi. It got to number one on the 27th of January, 1979. It was number one for 1 week.
7: Remember 1979.

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0: There you go. 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Mm. Went to number one on 27th of January. 1979 was number one for 1 week. And I got more number ones coming up next week. Righto. Yep. We got a strange situation here in the studio.
1: Yeah.
0: I've got a bog on me.
1: He's got China and I've got the boss, Haiti. Yeah. She's on me.
0: Yeah.
1: Yeah. Yep.
0: Can't do much work here. We're stuck. We have to move out from the desk a bit further.
1: Oh, well, does that mean we can go home now?
0: Yeah. Oh, yeah.
1: Nice try, wasn't it?
0: Yeah, nice try. Righto, back to the music.
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1: It's a classic party show with Johnny C.

0: Yeah, new Kiwi music. Oh, it's not that new. Came out, I think it came out last year.
1: Yep.
0: That's a band called Date, Month, Year.
1: Mm-hmm.
0: With a track called March. Maybe it came out last year, March. I can't remember.
1: Came out sometime anyway, pretty recently. Yep.
0: And Chicago before that with Does Anybody Really Know What Time It Is?
1: I love that song. I love that song. I know you prefer the Quincy Concert version, but I like that version.
0: Yep.
1: Maybe because that's the first one I heard.
0: Yeah.
1: Yeah.
0: Talking about Tom, we better march on because it's marching on.
1: Yep.
0: Jukebox.

And that was Sam Cooke working on the Chain Gang. And here's the Rockabilly rock and roll track, Jack Earls, and Sign It On the Bottom Line.

0: Bit heavier for Brad there. That one's a track called Mother Freedom.
1: I actually don't mind that song because usually I don't like the heavier stuff.
0: No,
1: but I like that one.
0: Righto, it's time to go home.
1: Is it?
0: Yeah.
1: Oh.
0: Already.
1: Oh, and I thought it was, I was trying to go home a little while ago, wasn't I?
0: Yeah. 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Big thanks to John.
1: Under the Mountain of Love.
0: Yeah.
1: Yep.
0: I wonder if he climbs that mountain of love.
1: I don't know.
0: And a big thanks to CGR radio listeners in Vancouver, Washington. Remember, don't drink and drive.
1: Be kind to the dolphins and whales.
0: And be kind to your cats and dogs.
1: And be kind to your mums.
0: Yeah, I know. We did it around the wrong way.
1: Yep.
0: Anyway, we're out of here.
1: Yep.
0: And we're going home with Sailor with a glass of champagne. That'd be nice. Catch you next week.
1: Bye.

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From the likes of Blondie, Bob Dylan, The Eagles, Eric Clapton, and loads more. Your chance to get your mentions, your shout-outs, and dedications on the show. We'll have another hour of our musical feature, the 2-for-1. 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All that to come on today's show. 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

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Ahead of that, it was Pat Benatar and Hit Me With Your Best Shot. 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Thank you very much indeed for tuning in. 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So if you'd like to get in touch, get yourself a mention, get yourself a shout out, then that's the details that you'll need. And it'll be great to hear from you. I said it is all about the best in old or new soft rock music. And I've got a classic from Bob Dylan coming very shortly. But ahead of that, got music now from an artist who's changed her name quite a few times in her career. She started as Blondie, but most people simply know her as Debbie Harry. But this is a classic from Blondie on the Soft Rock Classic Show.

where he would have a hassle with the human race. Sang hip hop and don't stop, just blast off. Sure shot, cause the man from Mars stop eating cars and eating bars. And

from June 1965. That's Bob Dylan there and Like a Rolling Stone. Ahead of that, you heard music from Blondie and Rapture. Going to be doing our 2-for-1 very shortly. We'll be playing you two soft rock songs back to back. And today we're featuring two tracks from the lead singer with the group Mott the Hoople. Yes, Ian Hunter. Going to be playing two tracks from his latest solo album. But got music now from The Doors and taken from their second album, which was called Strange Days from September 1967. This track is called People Are Strange.

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That's Eric Clapton there and Forever Man. 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So if you want to get interactive and in touch, that's the contact details that you're going to need. Anyway, it's time for our two from one, which we do on every show. It's where we play two soft rock tracks back to back from one group, one artist, one band or singer. And today we're featuring the lead singer of the English rock band Mott the Hoople. Yes, his name's Ian Hunter Patterson. He was born 3rd of June 1939. He's an English singer-songwriter and has said he's best known as the lead singer of the English rock band Mott the Hoople. And today we're going to feature two tracks from his latest solo album, which is called When I'm President. And we're going to play the title track from the album When I'm President, and you're going to hear a track called Black Tears. So today's two from one come from the English singer-songwriter Ian Hunter Patterson, otherwise known as the lead singer with the rock band Mott the Hoople.

Two great songs there from Ian Hunter, the former lead singer with the group Mott the Hoople. And both tracks there are taken from his latest album, which is called When I'm President. And you heard the title track from that album, When I'm President. You also heard a track called Black Tears. And that album is available to go and buy now, and I do recommend it because it's a great album. Ian Hunter, When I'm President. And I said you can get that album right now. It is a Soft Rock Classic show, taking you to the softer side of rock music. And wherever you are listening to us today, it's great to have your company. And Tim's emailed in to ask, could I play something from the Beatles for him? Well, there's so many tracks to choose from, Tim, from the Beatles. You didn't actually say which particular song you actually wanted playing. So on this show, we like to play some rare tracks and tracks that don't get very much radio airplay. So we're going to play a track, especially for you, Tim, from the Beatles. And this track's called Strawberry Fields or Forever.

One absolute classic track that is. That's Jeff O'Toole there and Thick as a Brick. Ahead of that, you heard Paul Weller and You Do Something to Me. And ahead of that, we played, especially for Nick, who asked for a chat from the Beatles, we played Strawberry Fields Are Forever. I am Steve Winnock, and I'm afraid to say time has nearly beaten us once again. Yes, we're nearly out of time on this edition of the Soft Rock Classic Show. So I just want to say a big thank you for your company today, and hopefully you've enjoyed the selection of tracks that we've played on the show. We'll be back very soon on this very station, playing you even more of the best in old and new soft rock music, as we take you on another journey to the softer side of rock music. That's the Soft Rock Classic Show, back very, very soon.

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Hey, Dale, where's that barbecue grill? Head on down to Margaritaville. Have me a cheeseburger with a big pickle dill. 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

0: During the North African campaign, a bunch of soldier boys had been on a long hike, and they arrived in a little town called Casino. The next morning, being Sunday, several of the boys went to church. A sergeant commanded the boys in church, and after the chaplain had read the prayer, the text was taken up next. Those of the boys who had a prayer book took them out, but this one boy had only a deck of cards, and so he spread them out. The sergeant saw the cards and said, "Soldier, put away those cards." After the services were over, the soldier was taken prisoner and brought before the provost marshal. The marshal said, "Sergeant, why have you brought this man here?" "For playing cards in church, sir." "And what have you to say for yourself, son?" "Much, sir," replied the soldier. The marshal said, "I hope so, for if not, I shall punish you more than any man was ever punished." The soldier said, "Sir, I have been on the march for about 6 days. I had neither Bible nor prayer book, but I hope to satisfy you, sir, with the purity of my intentions." And with that, the boy started his story. "You see, sir, when I look at the ace, it reminds me that there is but one God, and the deuce reminds me that the Bible is divided into two parts, the Old and the New Testament. When I see the tray, I think of the Father, the Son, and the Holy Ghost. And when I see the four, I think of the four evangelists who preached the gospel. There was Matthew, Mark, Luke, and John. And when I see the five, it reminds me of the five wise virgins who trimmed their lamps. There were 10 of them, 5 were wise and were saved. 5 were foolish and were shut out. When I see the 6, it reminds me that in 6 days God made this great heaven and earth. When I see the 7, it reminds me that on the 7th day God rested from his great work. And when I see the 8, I think of the 8 righteous persons God saved when he destroyed this earth. There was Noah, his wife, their sons, and their wives. And when I see the 9, I think of the lepers our Savior cleansed, and 9 out of the 10 didn't even thank him. When I see the 10, I think of the 10 commandments God handed down to Moses on a table of stone. When I see the king, it reminds me there is but one king of heaven, God Almighty. And when I see the queen, I think of the Blessed Virgin Mary, who is queen of heaven, and the jack of knave is the devil. When I count the number of spots on a deck of cards, I find 365, the number of days in a year. There are 52 cards, the number of weeks in a year. There are 4 suits, the number of weeks in a month. There are 12 picture cards, the number of months in a year. There are 13 tricks, the number of weeks in a quarter. So, you see, sir, my pack of cards serves me as a Bible, an almanac, and a prayer book. And friends, the story is true. I know. I was that soldier.
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3: I've called from every

Working man's PhD. Anybody out there that's come to an Aaron Tippin show knows that this is the time of the show when I put a bicycle together for Toys for Tots. It's a straight-ahead, blue-collar, Aaron Tippin type of song, and I got a lot of busted knuckles to prove it.

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most daredevil group of daffy drivers to ever whirl their wheels in the wacky races, competing for the title of the world's wackiest racer. The cars are approaching the starting line. First is the Turbo Terrific, driven by Peter Perfect. Next, Rufus Roughcut and Sawtooth in the Buzz Wagon. Maneuvering for position is the Army Surplus Special. Right behind is the Anthill Mob in their bulletproof bomb. And there's ingenious inventor, Pat Pending, in his converter car. Oh, and here's the lovely Penelope Pitstop, the glamour gal of the gas pedal. Next, we have the Bouldermobile with the Slag Brothers, Rock and Gravel. Lurching along is the Creepy Coupe with the Gruesome Twosome. And right on their tail is the Red Max. And there's the Arkansas Chugabug with Luke and Blubber Bear. Sneaking along last is that mean machine with those double-dealing do-batters, Dick Dastardly and his sidekick, Muttley. And even now, they're up to some dirty trick, and they're off to a standing start. And why not? They've been chained to a post by shifty Dick Dastardly, who shifts into the wrong gear. And away they go on the way out wacky races.

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3: Greetings and welcome to New Music Aotearoa. I'm your host, John Watson, and over the next hour, I'll be bringing you the latest and greatest New Zealand music that's just been released thanks to New Zealand On Air. It's great to have your company. Listen out also for our jukebox flashback when I play a golden oldie New Zealand classic. So without further ado, let's get this show started. Thanks for joining me.

Her name is Nicolò Piccolo, and the song called Mori Ora, simply meaning life force as well, or the breath of life. And it combines Mori, which is the life force or essence, and Ora, meaning alive, safe, or well. And it describes the state of health, safety, and cultural well-being, where a person's inner spirit thrives. There you have it. Nicolò Piccolo. That's Mori Ora. Welcome along. You're listening to A Show With A Difference. It's called New Music Aotearoa. And my name is John Watson. And that's no way related to Sherlock Holmes, incidentally, because I used to get teased a lot at school about that. Anyway, got a great show for you this week. Heaps and heaps of brand new New Zealand music by New Zealand music artists. And kicking the show off today, some great music. A lot of the good stuff that doesn't get airplay on mainstream radio stations.

Mishan and Lomez Brown, their latest single called Take Your Time. Well, got a great track here from Rosie Teese. And since emerging onto the music scene, Rosie has very quickly become one of New Zealand's most exciting country pop voices. In 2024, she made her live Auckland debut, opening for Georgia Lines at the iconic Power Station, which is a 1,000 capacity venue up in Auckland. And a major co-sign, Lines personally selected Rosie to open the show as a fan of her work. And that same year, Rosie was named a finalist and performer of the prestigious MLT Songwriting Awards for the standout track Addicted, sharing the stage with celebrated artists like Mel Parsons. So this is the latest from Rosie Teese. It's called Real Good Man.

0: Rosie T's Real Good Man, right here on New Music Aotearoa. Well, the Infinity Chamber have returned with a track called The Rose and the Moon, and it's a new single that blends poetic lyricism, atmospheric folk, and understated psychedelic textures into a haunting meditation on the machinations of faith, death, suffering, and the woes of humanity's battles against an unconcerned universe beyond mortal control. Well, that's the information that they sent me through about the track. I don't quite know what that means, but some of the listeners out there may do. If you've got a very logistic mind, then you may be able to sort that out for me. But the Infinity Chamber are coming up just after this.
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Well, I told you at the start of this show that it was a show with a difference. And that track certainly holds up that statement. It's certainly an unusual track, that. Probably the most unusual track I've ever played on the show. Never mind. Moving on. This is a track from Leo, Auckland-based artist. This one's called La La Lay.

0: And that's Auckland-based Leo, called La La Lay is the name of the song. You're listening to New Music Aotearoa. And in case I haven't mentioned it before, and I'm sure that I have, you're listening to A Show With A Difference. It's where I play a whole heap of brand new New Zealand music by New Zealand music artists. And these are the tracks that don't necessarily get airplay on mainstream radio stations. That's why this show exists, I suppose. Gives me something to do once a week. Coming up, this is Emerson.
1: What the f***?

It does finish very quickly, and What the has no connection with the name of the song whatsoever. That was Emerson with her new one called Tell Me What I Want to Hear. Coming up, a track from Jin Wigmore. This one's called Rodeo. Welcome along, folks, and welcome to our brand new 24th affiliate radio station to air the show, Water Waves Radio in the UK. 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

0: without you.
1: The amazing Ruby Coley, Something Worth Saving. Well, it's just past the halfway point in the show, and it's at this stage that I like to play a golden oldie New Zealand classic. And so let's put a couple of dollars in the jukebox and play the track.

Well, those guys originally started out as a school band at Sacred Heart College in Auckland. That was, of course, The Dudes and a song called Right First Time. And I remember them being formed in the early 1970s. They also had a couple of other tracks, Walking in Light, Be Mine Tonight, were also very popular. There you have it, The Dudes, our golden oldie New Zealand classic. Coming up, this is a track from Hanby. Now, I hadn't heard of Hanby before, nor the name of the song, but a bit unusual. This is Tomato Baby.

The amazing Lisa Crawley and her latest single called Hurry Up and Wait. An unusual name for a track, but nevertheless, it is what it is. Now, you may remember that the third track that I played today was from Rosie Teese, and the track that I played was called Real Good Man. Well, I quite like her music, and here's another one of her tracks. This one's called Oops, Baby.

Rosie Tease. Oops, baby. A couple of weeks ago, I played a brand new song by a group called The Advocators. And my good friend Johnny C over at Rag FM, where this show is also played, has sent me through another one of their tracks. This one's called Another Me.

And that's the new single from alt country noir swamp rock outfit called The Advocators. And they describe it as the final tease ahead of their album that's coming up. They call it their sophomore album, called Beyond the Palisade. And that's going to be supported by a late tour in August, September. Look forward to that one. This is Caitlin Henshaw. Her latest, it's called What You Want Me to Be.

Caitlin Henshaw, her new single called What You Want Me to Be. In last week's show, I had hoped to play this song, but I simply ran out of time. And so here it is in this week's show. This is a track from Ariel Woes. It's called You Look Pretty.

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3: 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You're listening to Just Jazz with Steve Harden.

All right. Good to be with you again on the Just Jazz Show. Steve Hart with you for the hour. Al DeGregorgis and a track called Timeline, title track from the wonderful album. Oh, yes. Great show for you today. Good to have your company. Thanks for tuning us. You made a good choice. Oh, I'd say so.

0: good. Love that one. The Silver Lining Band. Silver, S-I-V-A, S-L-I-V-A, Silver Lining Band. 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Wonderful website. Family, basically, some born in Lisbon and raised in London. Other members of the family born in London and raised in Lisbon. But the three generations of the Silver family come together to make some wonderful, wonderful sounds. Love that one. Okay, let's crack on. Come on.
1: 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I'm listening here in Florida and just came across your show. I just wanted to say how much we enjoy your selection of jazz. Thanks.

Sounding so good, love that. James PJ Spraggins, and from the album Stick It Out, that track is called Bounce Back, and a really cool one as well. Okay, new music from Fuller French, piano player, writer, composer from Texas. Sounds so cool. Take a listen.

sounding so good on the guitar, Michael Manson, and from the album Ride Share. And that track is called On the Up and Up, and a really, really lovely sound as well. Like that one a lot. Do check out Michael's website, mikemanson.com, and lots of information there, and videos as well. He looks great, very confident on the stage, boogieing along there. Lovely stuff. Do check him out, mikemanson.com.

Jeff Golkin and Forever Love. Let's get the right fader. And that track called Summer Me, Winter You, from the album Our Beautiful Music. Pretty good. Azimuth has a new single out. Believe it or not, it's vinyl only. It's £14 and you can buy it via the azimuth.bandcamp.com website, or just Google the band Azimuth, and the title of the track is called Arabuta, A-R-A-B-U-T-A, Arabuta. And like I say, 7-inch single release only and £14. And you can also, you can't buy a digital version of it. If you do grab the digital version, apparently it only runs for 90 seconds. If you want the full thing, you've got to buy the single and get it that way. But it's also going to be a pretty special collector's item, if nothing else. But you can also buy the full album as well as a digital album. If I read it right, to be honest with you, it's a bit complicated. Can do this with that and that with the other. But anyway, lovely sound. I tell you what, let's have a listen and you can decide whether you want to buy it or not. Let's go for it. Come on. Okay, here we go. I press the button. The turntable's spinning up.

Azimuth and their brand new single. I actually played the B-side, the dub version of Arabuta, because I figured everyone else would be playing the A-side, and I've got to be awkward and play the B-side, and that's just the way I roll, and that's how it is. But do check them out. Azimuth, brand new single, 7-inch vinyl only, if you want to buy it. And but they also have a new album out as well, and great stuff. Okay, you're listening to Just Jazz. My name is Steve Hart. So good to have your company. Don't forget, if you want to send through a dedication or a request or want to say hello, you can just go to stevehartmedia.com and use the contact form. We'll be lovely to hear from you. Yeah.

0: From a wonderful album called Flashback, Tom Braxton and the radio single version of the album track called Canyon Dreams. And I think you agree, it's pretty good indeed. If you want to leave a little voice message for moi, you can do that on my website. There's a little kind of icon record button thing there, and you can record, I don't know, it might be 60 seconds. Well, that's enough, isn't it? You can record a hello message and, well, you know, say whatever you like, really, and it'll automatically come through to me. It'd be lovely to hear you on the air, wouldn't it? Like this young lady here.
1: Hi, Steve. Hi. Thanks so much for Just Jazz. I listen every week. Keep it up.
0: I will.

Very cool sound there from the wonderful Jill Butler and a track called Unspoken from her album Joyride. Do check it out. And that is about it for this edition of the Just Jazz Show. Boy, it's flown by, hasn't it? If you want to get through a dedication or request, please go to the station website, use their contact form. They'll pass it on because they're good like that. Okay, going to leave you with a classic from the archive, the full version of John Coltrane's Blue Train. This is one of my all-time favourites, definitely on my list of top 10 favourites, and I hope you enjoy it. I'm going to shift off now, let somebody else have a go, and I'll see you same time, same place next week on Just Jazz.

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We have an exciting show for you that will bring you much joy. Helping us get started in set one of this hour, trumpeter Alex Parchman featuring Jordan Love with Lavish. He's at nextparadigmmusic.com. And joining him on keys, Greg Manning covering The King of Pop with Remember the Time, and I absolutely love this version. He's at gregmanning.com. The music is ready, the mood is set, so let's

0: Rich tones and smooth phrasing. That was bassist Jacob Webb featuring saxophonist Jasmine Gent with Nothing Better. He is also at nextparadigmmusic.com. 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
2: 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You have been a big part of our growth. For that, we say, without you, there would be no us. 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

0: bouncy and full of flavor. That was saxophonist Philip Doc Martin with Doctor's Orders. 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And joining him also on saxophone, Tariq Clark with Come On. He's at tariqclarkmusic.com. And I tell you, this weekend it's all about smooth indulgence, music that you can feel and taste. And I tell you, it gets no smoother than this. Set 2, that's coming up next. It's the Smooth Jazz Weekend. I'm Tina E.
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0: That track reminds me of a late night bite that hits just right, smooth, easy, and exactly what you need. 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

us up to take us home on the final stretch of the Smooth Jazz Weekend. On flute, that was Brandon Marcel, featuring Ilya Sorov with Sunset. He's at soulrockinflute.com. And coming out to gate in set three of this hour, the incomparable saxophonist Kirk Whalum with That's the Way Love Goes. Check him out at kirkwhalum.com. And closing out the show today on bass, Julian Vaughn, featuring Vandale Andrew with Afro Nights. He's at julianvaughnmusic.com. It's been an honor, an absolute pleasure. I'll see you next weekend.

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Coco Dan. I love doing this week's show for you. One of the shows that I get the most response from listeners about over the course of the year. It's the Instrumental Gems Worth This Wonder Special. 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I have removed the subtitles for the show for this week. There's no lyrics.

Welcome to Treasure Island Oldies and the Instrumental Gems Wordless Wonder Special. That is Cliff Nobles and Company and The Horse. We also heard from the Safaris with Wipeout, and we started off with the show's theme song since 1997 when we first went on the air in May of 1997. And a massive hit song, a gold record from 1959 originally, Quiet Village by the Exotic Sounds of Martin Denny. Didn't that just sound exotic unto itself? So cool. Well, you know, the nice thing about the this week's show is there's going to be no test. You're not going to have to remember any of the lyrics. There are none. Not even in Voice Your Choice this week. In the spotlight, it is, let's see, we've got Dave Baby Cortez, and oh, so cool.

0: Master Voted Treasure Island Oldies.ca. And whichever song you want me to play in the third hour, we'll tabulate, and the winning song will get played then.
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Bumble and the Stingers. Now, you know, they really were incredible musicians from Los Angeles. They were actually L.A. session players. Ernie Freeman was playing piano, Tommy Tedesco guitar, Earl Palmer drums, and Red Callender on the bass. Whoa. Bumble Boogie here on Treasure Island Oldies. Non-stop instrumental hits for you. Horst Jankowski as we take a walk in the Black Forest. Across the island.

from Berlin in Germany. That is Horst Jankowski. Big hit in 1965, A Walk in the Black Forest, on the Instrumental Gems Wordless Wonder Special on Treasure Island Oldies. You know, even the Beatles got into having instrumental music. In 1967, they released the movie Magical Mystery Tour. And it wasn't a full album, it was just an EP, but in North America, EPs were not popular. So they added 45s that were not on albums to make up enough songs for the album. But I'm going to play something that was from the actual soundtrack from Magical Mystery Tour. John, Paul, George, Ringo, the BBC for this week. Oh boy, it's a rare one. It's called Flying.

BBC for this week, the big Beatles classic from Magical Mystery Tour. That is Flying on Treasure Island Oldies. Our Instrumental Gems Wordless Wonders special continues with a fellow from Montreal, Frank Mills, originally a member of the group The Bells. And then he went solo with a couple of vocal songs, and then he had an instrumental hit that became huge. In 1979, it was a gold record for Frank Mills, Made in Canada. Music, Box, Dancer. Canada! Yeah!

0: Lance Welk in Calcutta, along with Mason Williams and Classical Gas. Isn't it cool to hear all these instrumentals back to back? It's been so many years since there were a lot of instrumental hits, and it's so cool to go through decades and put them all together and play as many as I possibly can for you this week on the Instrumental Gems. We're this wonder special here on Treasure Island Oldies.
1: Treasure Island Oldies.
0: And here we are in the lounge. Boy, have I got a couple of really nice instrumentals for your lounge double this week on the show. First off, from, let's see, where's the year from? 1966. We'll start off with Walter Wanderley and Summer Samba. And follow it up with Arthur Lyman and Yellowbird. Two classic lounge tunes for you on our Instrumental Gems Wordless Wonder Special. It's your lounge double this week on Treasure Island Oldies.

Arthur Lyman used to be with, he was one of the members of the Exotic Sounds of Martin Denny. And then he also had that record on his own. Yellowbird, Arthur Lyman. And Walter Wanderley and Summer Samba, your Instrumental Gems, Wordless Wonder Special, Lone. Oh, yes. I mean, I know. It was so cool to have those songs as your lounge double. Thank you so much for all the suggestions of songs to play. I must say, I really enjoyed receiving them from you. Let's spin the Wheel of Travel now. The Wheel of Travel takes us this week to Chicago, Illinois, the home of Young Holt Unlimited and Soulful Strut.

Young Holt Unlimited on the Wheel of Travel this week on Treasure Island Oldies. That is Soulful Strut. I'd like to say a big hello and wonderful birthday wishes to Susan Jakowski in Montreal, Quebec. She's having a birthday this week, and it's my great pleasure to wish Susan all the very best. And despite the fact it's our instrumental gems, I'm still going to play Birthday for You by the Beatles.

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That's coming up. I want to know about it.

the Village Stompers, and Washington Square on Treasure Island Oldies. The biggest instrumental hits of all time, playing them for you this week on Treasure Island Oldies. The Average White Band now, and pick up the

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One of my longest listeners for, I don't know how many years now, but it's a long, long time. Judy Covington in Canton, Ohio. She always loves this particular instrumental, and it's always my pleasure. Every time I hear it, I think of Judy. So, Judy, this is for you. It's Rameau Lefebvre and Soul Coaxing. The original title, Ame Kaline.

0: in France.
1: That is Raymond Lefebvre and his orchestra and Soul Coaxing, the North American title, the original French title, Ame Caline. We're just having a wild time on this instrumental jam.

0: 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Okay, tame down, calm down.
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0: 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Right after network identification, hang on, we'll be right back for hour number two.
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